0: That is Matt Hammett on Spirit Radio. My name is Rob Anthony. I read that it's a good idea to reintroduce a 90s summer again to our kids. I love this idea because I am a product of the 90s. What is a 90s summer? Well, the screens, not so much, but we're riding our bikes, putting the sprinklers and the water hoses outside and staying out till the streetlights come on. That sounds fantastic. Until you remember nobody can find their bicycle helmet and it's 101 degrees outside, so maybe a little hard to pull off these days. But I think we could at least grab one thing, like borrow that from the nostalgia, you know, because yeah, things are different. Our work schedules aren't the same, you know, the safety, depending on where you are, how much things cost. We can't always recreate things perfectly. But if there is one simple summer thing from our childhood that we could have our kids experience again, that could really just kind of inject a little bit of that fun, a little bit of that mix it up, have a good time, break out from the noise and the monotony of what we've got going on. If there's something that you remember from your summer childhood experience that you wish that kids today could have, text it in. I'd love to hear from you. 877-530-5388. You can always text in whenever you want to share something that's on your mind.
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3: 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To get the Midas touch, they can be reached at 559-739-7373. That's 559-739-7373. Owner Mike Rodriguez leaves you with the verse from Colossians 3:23, which says, "Whatever you do, work heartily as for the Lord and not for men."
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0: What is the hydration container of choice for you? Because it's going to be an important one on a day like today. This is Spirit Radio. The Valley summer heat is upon us. It's very easy for me to just kind of go and go and go and forget about the simple things like staying hydrated. Now, I don't know if you've got whatever kind of cup is going on around these days, the stainless steel or insulated stay cold hydro flasks or Stanley cups. I think now my kids and family are on Owala bottles. Those seem to work really well for us. It doesn't matter which one it is. As long as you've got one nearby, stay hydrated on a day like today. If you're like me, it's very easy to forget. And before you know it, man, you are getting headaches, not feeling great. This weekend, let's remind each other to stay hydrated. A little self-care action going on here tonight on Spirit Radio.
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Whether this is the point of your Saturday where you're making dinner or trying to stay cool, maybe now just getting a few quiet minutes to yourself. We're glad you're here on Spirit Radio. Here's Matthew.

0: Branny Cash on Spirit Radio. My name is Rob. I hope you are ready to win some tickets because Ryan Stevenson is coming in concert just a couple of weeks away now, July 23rd. He's going to be in Visalia, Legacy Church, not just Ryan Stevenson, but Carly Ann Taylor as well. All next week, you're going to be, if you're going to be listening to Spirit, you will hear your chance and you'll hear a special keyword. 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Now, I can't tell you what that keyword is right now because that would be spoiling it. You gotta listen in. And obviously, the more you listen, the more chances you have to hear that keyword, aka more chances to win. But if you don't want to play the game, I understand. You're like, I just want to get tickets and make sure I'm not gonna try to win them. I want tickets for $25. You can get them right now at spirit889.com.
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I know I'm not your dad, but I am a dad. I gotta give a reminder like this. Stay hydrated, stay in the cool, and don't touch the seatbelt. It's hot out there.

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1: Grateful for a God who does not give up on us. I'm Rob Anthony on Spirit Radio. I came across this story and it very much reminded me of a God who doesn't give up. When a guy, a 70-year-old veteran, was found alive after missing for 6 days near Pine Flat Lake. Man, that is... first of all, that could be really, really scary. But it would be really easy to say, you know what? We tried, and the outlook is not looking good. But, man, we could be grateful for volunteers and first responders and the relief that comes when he's found and brought home and safe. Like our amazing first responders, God never gives up on us. He pursues us to the very end when we feel like maybe we are so far from him, so lost, so stuck in just the junk of our lives, our struggles, our flaws. You have a God who is never, ever giving up on pursuing you. So no matter how far you've gone or how lost you feel, God is there. He is near and he wants to be near to you. Just reach out and accept his desire to be with you, no matter what.
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Hope you are getting a chance to wind down and enjoy your Saturday evening. I'm grateful to be here and spend a little bit of it with you. Here's We the Kingdom.

0: Bill Wickham on Spirit Radio. Thank you for joining me tonight. My name is Rob. Our verse of the week. You can see what it is if you have the Spirit Media app, but if you don't, it's okay. James 5:16. And there's a very simple line in here that I really love, but James 5:16 says, "Therefore, confess your sins to one another and pray for one another so that you may be healed. The prayer of a righteous person, when it is brought about, can accomplish much." It's the simple line here. Pray for one another. Sometimes that sounds kind of churchy, you know? Yeah, pray for one another. Until you're at that point where you are the person who really needs someone to pray for you. It's very easy to act like you're fine. I'm fine. Everything's good. I'm a dad. I'm a husband. I'm supposed to have it all together. But if you are carrying something tonight and feeling alone, let's pray for each other. You can submit your prayer requests at spirit889.com. We've got a prayer wall. You can also pray for others and share a little bit of encouragement there for each other. But this is what we do. This is our community here in the Central Valley, our Spirit family. Let's carry each other's burdens. Let's lift each other up and do as the Word encourages us to do. Pray for one another.
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3: I've heard people say that we pray to connect with God. 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Maybe we should pray from our connection with God. This is Jim Franklin, the senior pastor at Cornerstone Church in Fresno. When I'm not with my wife and I want to talk to her, I've got to connect with her through the phone. But when I'm with her, all I have to do is talk to her. I think we forget that God is always with us. He'll never leave us. He'll never forsake us. Instead of praying to connect with Him, maybe we should just pray from our connection with Him. It's out of the spirit of adoption that we cry, Abba, Father. Just like that old song says, He's as close as the mention of His name. I'd love for you to connect with us at Cornerstone Church in downtown Fresno. 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

0: not every day ends with huge victories. Sometimes the win is that we made a dinner, or that we said sorry to someone and we made up, or hey, I got half the laundry done. Let's claim those small mercies today. My name is Rob on Spirit Radio. Yeah, it's the middle of the weekend. Not everything is done. Not everything is set. God is faithful in the middle of it all. So let's claim what was our win for today or this week. For me, earlier today, I've got my son, my 12-year-old son, who is so into planes. We're able to carve out some time. I could have done anything. Could have, just relaxed all day or gotten some extra work done around the house. Could have played video games, as I oftentimes like to do. But we went out, parked out near the airport, and got to watch some planes. Have a great time. My son tells me everything about every plane. Those are the moments that I come out and I go, man, investing in my kids, investing in our children, being there for them, getting excited with them, so worth it. So worth it. So that is a win that I'm excited for today. If you've got one of these quiet wins from your day, even if everything else is not perfect, what's something good that you want to harp on or focus on today? 877-530-538. Text it in. Let's celebrate our wins together.
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Because you're good. Hey, what's up? My name is Brant. Producer Sherry is here, too. We should talk about this all the time. In fact, we kind of do in different ways, but it's just the resurrection of Jesus. I know it's not Easter time, but it's a great time to talk about it anytime because it changes everything. We'll talk about it coming up.

0: if you spend any time reading the New Testament, you'll run into a recurring theme, and it's about how the resurrection changes everything. The resurrection of Jesus changes everything. Because you think about it, worst thing that can happen to me, worst thing that can happen to you, go through all the worst case scenarios, like resurrection. How about that? I mean, the Lord is proving what he's going to do for all of us. He's done it. That mm-hmm. changes everything. Everything that happened before that, without the resurrection, wouldn't matter.
1: Mm-hmm.
0: But because of it, we're like, all right, okay, the kingdom is already breaking through.
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0: Oh, look at this. It says pasta is not fattening. No, it's the opposite, according to these researchers.
1: Oh, how I wish.
0: Yeah. No, how I trust wish. The research.
1: Oh, sure.
0: Let's see who did this.
1: I got research of my own, sir.
0: You're not going to believe this. I just found out where this was done.
1: Where?
0: It's a research outfit in Italy.
1: Oh.
0: And they're saying that
1: sure.
0: all the world should.
1: Yeah, it's fine.
0: Because pasta consumption is... will not lead to obesity. They found the opposite.
1: Did they?
0: Yeah.
1: Well, I'm sure that they did there.
0: They did there.
1: Yeah,
0: right.
1: Yeah.
0: It doesn't work for us here.
1: No, over here is a problem.
0: No, we do it different over here.

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1: There's something happening in downtown Fresno. 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

0: This should be a new feature. Prayer tips from a guy who's not good at praying. But I'm learning.
1: Okay, we may have to work on the title there, but
0: not yet. Yeah. All those words are capitalized, but I'm learning. I am learning. Mm-hmm. One thing I've learned is one thing that stops me from praying sometimes is I don't know what to say.
1: Yeah.
0: I can't be the only one. There's got to be other people that can relate
1: to
0: that.
1: I'm sure there are.
0: Like, I just, okay, here I go. I don't know what to say. Start there. Mm-hmm. That's what I've learned. Like, start there. God, I don't know what to say. I'm not sure why, but maybe it's this, maybe it's that. But you could start, just have to, there's something about this raw, super honest conversation. And if you start there, it's going to be one because you're starting with this raw, unpolished honesty. That's relationship.

0: we've been handing out honorary doctorates here on the show.
1: Yes.
0: For listeners, mm-hmm. for things. I thought, I know it's going to sound self-serving, but I want to give me one.
1: You want to give yourself one?
0: Yeah.
1: I don't know that, well.
0: I know.
1: Okay, sure. We accredited ourselves. Why not give ourselves honorary doctorates?
0: Perhaps it's unprecedented.
1: Yeah, well, accrediting yourself is unprecedented. So
0: thank you.
1: Here we are.
0: So breaking barriers.
1: Absolutely.
0: So I want to give myself an honorary doctorate in eating the same thing every day.
1: Oh, yeah. You
0: that's pretty cool.
1: You definitely deserve one in that.
0: Thanks.
1: Yeah.
0: A lot of people can't do that, and I love it.
1: You love it.
0: I love it.
1: You never just want a piece of pizza.
0: No. Well, yeah, but
1: okay,
0: I mean,
1: sure.
0: But I love what the salad I have.
1: Yes,
0: great.
1: With all the chicken on it.
0: Toast in the morning.
1: Every single day.
0: Every time, like, yeah.
1: Really?
0: I think a lot of people I've met who are also on the spectrum.
1: That's what I was going to ask.
0: We have this ability.
1: Yeah.
0: So I also extend this honorary doctorate on behalf of other people who are really good at
1: okay.
0: this.
1: Okay. They can just have the same thing every
0: single
1: day.
0: And enjoy it. And enjoy it.
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Hey, what's up? My name is Brant. Producer Sherry is here too. If you're new to this station or new to even talking about what it might mean to follow Jesus or anything like that, I got some good news for you. Some great news. We'll talk about it coming up.

0: your love.
1: It's really too bad if you can't be lighthearted. Can't just joke about stuff. I posted a lighthearted thing on Facebook, and I was very pleased. Like, hundreds of comments about
2: it.
1: All lighthearted.
2: Mm-hmm.
1: Like, yes.
2: Yeah, that's nice.
1: Thank you. Love that. That's our listeners.
2: Yep.
1: I can pull that off. But a lot of people, it's like, no, I have to find a political angle on this.
2: Yeah.
1: How do I shoehorn my anger into a discussion of cookies? How?
2: It's got to be a way.
1: Right?
2: Yes.
1: Okay, but if you can't be lighthearted, think about what you're losing out on in life.
2: Mm.
1: You can't be like a child. Jesus said we should be humble like a child.
2: And that's how you get into the kingdom.
1: Yeah.
2: Yeah.
1: I mean, you miss out on everything.
2: Yeah.
1: Like the kingdom now.
2: The kingdom life.
1: Yeah, life of the kingdom.
2: The life of
1: there's
2: the kingdom.
1: There's going to be some lightheartedness. No matter what's going on, there's still some lightheartedness.
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0: Okay, I have a hot take. This is where I come off the top rope with an opinion, and you're like, whoa.
1: Great.
0: Okay, so the reason this is a hot take is the timing of the take.
1: Okay.
0: It's after July 4th.
1: Sure.
0: Tricorn hats.
1: Tricorn hats.
0: Yeah, with the, like you see, like pirates wear revolutionary guys.
1: Oh, yeah,
0: colonial.
1: Okay, yeah. Uh-huh.
0: They're awesome. Those hats are awesome. They're very practical, too.
1: Why are they practical?
0: Because they're like flaps, and so you can pin them up, or if you want more sun coverage, you unflap them. That's how they got started doing that.
1: Mm.
0: And so a lot of people buy them just for July 4th, but they're just as cool afterward.
1: No, that's not true. Oh, that's why this is a hot take.
0: Yeah.
1: Because it's not true.
0: That's why it's hot. It's a hot take because not everybody agrees with it. Some people who really, I don't know, haven't thought about it very much. They'll say it's not true.
1: Yeah, sure, I get it.
0: But then others like me, like, no,
1: it's
0: you should stick with it. If you got one, stick with it. It doesn't have to be July 4th.
1: Oh, I wouldn't.
0: Oh, yeah.
1: Okay.
0: Oh, yeah.

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2: 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That's 559-739-7373. Owner Mike Rodriguez leaves you with the verse from Colossians 3:23, which says, "Whatever you do, work heartily as for the Lord and not for men."
0: Hope-filled music for the Central Valley. 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

I have some fantastic news for you if you're somebody who wants to follow Jesus, but you're like, I don't know everything yet. I haven't figured everything out. I got questions. Okay, but you know what Jesus said? This is in John 7. He said, anyone who wants to do the will of God will know whether my teaching is from God or is merely my own. Like, you'll find out. You'll find out that what he's, who he is and what he says is valid. But it's not from knowing everything. It's from doing. You actually put it into action. Anyone who wants to do the will of my Father, you don't have to figure everything out first. Do. You want to start praying for your enemies? You want to start blessing people who curse you? You want to start praying for the Lord's answer in situations? You want to just start walking in the way of Jesus, learning from him? You do, and then you're going to find out just how valid he is.

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0: There was a big kerfuffle over this wedding reception.
1: Mm-hmm.
0: It started, one of the groomsmen at the reception ate meatballs with his bare hands.
1: Oh.
0: Instead of using silverware.
1: Was it a dare or something?
0: I don't know. Okay. It ended with a big shootout.
1: Oh, whoa.
0: Yeah.
1: Somebody was very upset.
0: I guess everybody's going to be okay. But that, to me, to me, that's, I wouldn't eat meatballs with my bare hands, but I don't think it's that crazy.
1: It's not gun worthy.
0: Right. That's what I'm trying to say. You found the words. Because I think it's
1: upsetting, sure.
0: Yeah, I wouldn't do
1: inappropriate,
0: it.
1: Sure.
0: I don't even know. Like, if somebody else did, I'd be like, okay, all right.
1: Please don't do that.
0: Yeah.
1: Yeah. But it wouldn't escalate
0: to a shootout. I don't think there's a need for that.
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1: This is for the busted hearts. This is for the question marks. This is for the outcast soul, lost control, no one knows. Sing it for the can't go back. Sing it for the broken past. Sing it for the just found.

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0: What's up? My name is Brant. Producer Sherry is here, too. So, we do a podcast every day. If you're interested, it's called the Brant and Sherry Oddcast. It's the whole show plus extra stuff.
1: Yeah, a lot of extra stuff.
0: Yep. We enjoy being able to talk about more at length.
1: Mm-hmm.
0: So, it's at your favorite podcast place. And it's at your least favorite podcast place.
1: All of them.
0: Write them all down. It's at all of them. Yeah, yep. But it's called the Brant and Sherry Oddcast.

0: It's true. You're the best. I mean it. There. I said it. It's out there. We think that you are elite. You are a little superior, if you don't mind me saying this about you. It's not bragging. I'm saying this about you.
1: Mm-hmm.
0: A little superior than the other people who aren't listening right now. Because they're on vacations or doing their summer stuff.
1: Sure.
0: Out of the normal, and you are plugged in. And we like having a smaller audience because it it brings out the very tip top.
1: That's true. Aliens. And we can focus on that special group.
0: And frankly, like a lot of radio people, they'll bring out their best radio, their biggest contests and whatever shtick. When the audience is biggest, but this time of year, the audience, because people out of their routines, a little smaller.
1: Yeah.
0: It's when we bring our best to the fore.
1: And the best is...
0: This is it. This is the best. This is the best. The radio that you're listening to now is handcrafted, artisanal radio. And we have especially with you in mind. If with you in mind, this is what you want. And
1: this?
0: Yes, is it.
1: Well,
0: it's so good. Listen to it.
1: Okay.
0: It's so good. Listen to this next song we're going to play. It's for you.
1: Handpicked.
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0: Just a little reminder, and we all need reminders, right? But you know what God's looking for? This is just simple but true.
1: Mm-hmm.
0: We can get so confused about so many different things. Like, he's looking for loyalty.
1: Mm-hmm.
0: That it's all over the Bible, too. It's translated from a Hebrew word, like in the Old Testament, hesed, and then there's a Greek translation they use, and it gets translated different things like loving kindness or mm-hmm. steadfastness, but it's loyalty. He's really looking for us to be loyal to him.
1: That's freeing.
0: It totally is.
1: Yeah.
0: And I know because I fail, if we're just keeping a sin scorecard or something, I'm toast. Like, mm-hmm. I'm done.
1: Mm-hmm.
0: But I can keep bringing my loyalty to him every morning. I can keep it. And you can too. I mean, we all get what loyalty means.

0: 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It's out of the spirit of adoption that we cry, Abba, Father. Just like that old song says, He's as close as the mention of His name. I'd love for you to connect with us at Cornerstone Church in downtown Fresno. 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
1: I've heard people say that we pray to connect with God. Well, let me give you another way of thinking about it. Maybe we should pray from our connection with God. This is Jim Franklin, the senior pastor at Cornerstone Church in Fresno. When I'm not with my wife and I want to talk to her, I've got to connect with her through the phone. But when I'm with her, all I have to do is talk to her. I think we forget that God is always with us. He'll never leave us. He'll never forsake us. Instead of praying to connect with Him, maybe we should just pray from our

0: you ask kids, you know, what do you think about adults? Describe adults to me. You know what they're going to say, right? What's one big word that's going to come up? Boring. You guys are boring.
1: Well, I hope not.
0: Been around you more. Well, that's their impression.
1: Okay. Old. Old and boring.
0: Old and boring. Mm-hmm. But the boring thing, we can't do anything about old.
1: Mm-hmm.
0: But why would we be boring?
1: Good point.
0: But we are. Yeah. We really are. I've listened to our conversations. By this, I mean, like, I remember listening at the pool.
1: Mm-hmm.
0: I'd be playing with my kids every day in the afternoon. We lived in South Florida, and I would listen in on all the conversations of neighbors and people that were on the phone.
1: Mm-hmm.
0: Home values.
1: Mm-hmm.
0: Every day. Money. Like, just snore.
1: Yeah.
0: So, all that is to say, we don't have to be boring. In fact, I happen to know a lot of adults who aren't. And it's not a matter of education or anything. It's not like the immature people, they're fun. But the people who have to be inebriated to finally be interesting, that's they're boring. Okay, so I know surgeons who are a blast because there's this thing called joy that they have. And the reason they do surgery is because of their joy. Like this is part of their character that's been changed because of God, honestly. Totally different perspective. They're not under the same kind of pressure, and they're quite accomplished. It's not a matter of, you know, they're not being adult enough. No, they're saving lives, but joy changes everything.

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1: Yeah, which ones?
0: Like you.
2: How do we get started?
0: Visit spirit889.com.

0: maybe you can relate to this. It's been tough for me to consistently like read the Bible, but I'm getting better at it. Mm-hmm. I really am. I know it helps me. I want it to shape who I am. So I'm reading it differently. Like it challenged me, not just trying to find stuff I can use in an argument. Mm-hmm. So
1: although that's fun
0: entirely,
1: too.
0: I mean, yeah, it's still sure. part of it, but still. Sherry was telling me she's been reading Nehemiah, which is this fairly obscure story in the New Testament, a book or Old Testament. Mm-hmm. And so I did.
1: Mm-hmm. Oh, did you?
0: Yeah, I read it Saturday. It was really, really good.
1: Awesome.
0: One thing among many things I really liked about it, there's this one part where I won't tell you all the backdrop to it. It's a long story, but the sentence is, our God turned the curse into a blessing.
1: Mm-hmm.
0: That's actually what it says. So it was meant to be a curse, and our God turned it into a blessing. I don't know how God would do something like that, but I have to be open to it, right? We could take things that seem to be curses and turn it into blessings somehow. I have to hope for that.
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0: Greetings to you. My name is Brant. Producer Sherry is here. We are so glad you're here. We have to do this little disclaimer. We know we're kind of weird.
1: Mm-hmm.
0: Okay. So we got it. That cuts off a lot of the mail that goes to the radio station.
1: That's why we've been told to do it.
0: Yeah.
1: Like, yes.
0: Why are these people on? Right. He's crazy. You
1: know, she laughs too loud.
0: Yes. Okay. So we know we laugh too loud, and mm-hmm. I know I'm crazy and all that sort of stuff, but hopefully you like crazy friends who laugh too loud.
1: Yeah.
0: So,
1: what better friends can you have?
0: Yeah, come on. You didn't know you wanted them, but here we are.

0: This is a quote that is totally worth memorizing. You ready for this?
1: Yes.
0: Dallas Willard said this. I like a lot of what he said, but this is so good. This should be on a t-shirt. Nobody will print it.
1: Mm-hmm.
0: I love it. Love is not doing... This is so great because we were all confused about love. Like, mm-hmm. it's so great. Love is not doing what someone wants you to do. It's doing what's best for people.
1: Wow.
0: That's just simple.
1: Yeah.
0: It's true. We all know it. Nobody wants to say it. Love is not doing what someone wants you to do. It's doing what's best for people. I'm going to memorize this.
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0: going into a big weekend. Perhaps you've got plans to go out to dinner or something. The problem, whenever people go out for pizza, I just noticed this too. There's a list of the least favorite ingredients, topped by anchovies. And most favorite toppings, we're talking about. Most favorite topping, pepperoni.
1: Yes.
0: Okay. But here's the problem. You go very deep into this list. Mushrooms. Top three, both lists.
1: It's a polarizing thing.
0: It is.
1: I've had some issues with family. It's a problem.
0: Do you like mushrooms?
1: I cannot stand them.
0: Okay, I can't either. Okay, so so maybe you've encountered this. Now, people who don't like mushrooms, you understand this. People who do like them, you'll just not get this at all.
1: Right.
0: We will ask a question because it costs extra to put the mushrooms on.
1: Yes, it does.
0: So how does this conversation usually goes down? It's like, I don't want mushrooms. Well, I do. We'll put them on. And then they say something which is baffling.
1: Take them off, pick them off?
0: No. Nope.
1: What?
0: They say, you can't taste them anyway.
1: All right.
0: So why are we paying an extra $1.50 for something that you can't taste? No, you can't taste them. They're telling me, like, yeah. I can't.
1: Right.
0: They know what I can and can't taste.
1: That's what I mean. There's always a mushroom conflict whenever you're ordering pizza.
0: And it reverts to that, well, you can't taste them anyway. Well, then why are we doing this? I don't understand.

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0: Yeah, if you're going out to eat with friends, talk about pizza conflict this
1: or
0: weekend.
1: Or even if you're ordering in.
0: If you're ordering in, that's exactly right.
1: It's an issue.
0: It's the same thing. I saw this list of most favorite toppings and least favorite, and mushrooms are top three on both lists.
1: Mm-hmm.
0: So you got this problem.
1: It's a polarizing subject.
0: So what'll happen is they'll say, well, let's order three pizzas for the group.
1: Mm-hmm.
0: We'll get mushrooms on two,
1: mm-hmm.
0: and then we'll get what you want on the third one, which sounds great.
1: Right. Pepperoni on the third one.
0: Right. And then the pro mushroom people will start eating your pizza first. And they're like, hey, this is good stuff. But now I can't eat your
1: right,
0: pizza.
1: Right, yes. That has started some real, almost physical conflicts in my family. Where you see them walking away with the pepperoni and you're like, hey.
0: Right.
1: That's mine.
0: Yeah. And I'm just saying this was your plan and now you're... So how do you handle that as a mature person? As somebody who's trying to be... forgiving person.
1: Mm-hmm, and gracious,
0: grace-filled.
1: I haven't figured it out yet. I'm still growing. So I solicit your prayers.
0: And Lord, one more thing. Sherry's attitude.
1: Towards mushroom pizza.
0: Yeah.

0: 'cause you're good.
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3: Okay. I'm about to have a good

0: This is going to sound totally crazy, but it's not, all right?
1: Okay.
0: You know how, because we all do, we all have a conversation going on in our head. There's a
1: voice.
0: That
1: is true. An inner dialogue,
0: there
1: yes.
0: Is. Mm-hmm. You hear this voice, it's in, is it your? It's your voice or whatever, but it's like, talk. Who's it talking to? It's you.
1: Yes.
0: All right, so that's everybody.
1: I agree.
0: I think it's a good idea. The Bible talks about taking your thoughts captive.
1: Mm.
0: I think it's a good idea to enter into that conversation and just say it's yourself. I know it sounds crazy.
1: Mm.
0: But you could say to yourself, this is not a conversation I need to be having right now.
1: You know what? That is very true.
0: Isn't it?
1: Yeah. Just stop it.
0: Yeah. And yes. It's stuff other people have set the agenda for, including the entertainment industry mm-hmm. or friends or whatever. It's like, it's just dumb. Mm-hmm. It's a waste of time. Like, I don't need to be having this conversation. And you could be like, now you're talking to yourself. That's crazy. It's not.
1: Yeah.
0: It's not. It's actually really healthy to think about how you think in an objective, healthy way.
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0: There are some people in your life that love to collaborate, and others are kind of loners. I'm Tim on Spirit Radio. Brandon Lake, definitely one of those guys, whether he's partnering with people in country, other Christian musicians, from pop to rap, he'll do just about anything. He loves it. That's who I praise, Brandon Lake on Spirit.
1: I want to dance like David. I want a faith like Paul. I want to sing like Silas, tearing down the prison walls. I want to face that fire.

0: Josiah Queen, Demons on the Central Valley Spirit Radio. I'm Tim. Feels like most of us are able to point out a problem. You name it, looking around the Central Valley or even nationally, we can see issues. Where we struggle is agreeing how to actually find a solution or what that solution actually is. And, you know, we all want to grow closer to God. We understand the things to do, right? Praying, going to church, reading your Bible, hanging out with other believers, people like-minded going in the same direction. But sometimes there needs to be a little addition by subtraction. And one of the things I've noticed over the years is trying to eliminate the distractions. Now, some you can't, right? There's family, there's a career, there will be distractions. But again, how many other things sidetrack you that you have control over? Sometimes growing in your walk is by eliminating some of those distractions.
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1: Mike and Tyler perfectly on the Central Valley Spirit Radio. 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Spend them wisely.

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1: Chandler Moore, God, I'm just grateful on the Central Valley Spirit Radio. I'm Tim, happily married for 34 years to my wife, Sheila. And yet sometimes it drives me crazy that I can communicate better with Tara and Marina, who I've known far less than my wife. It's like, how am I able to do that at work? And yet with my wife, we just, you know, as I like to say, same page, wrong book. And then my wife sent me this, and maybe you can relate. Trying to figure out how my husband knows everything about finances, sports, World War II, and the Roman Empire, but cannot figure out why I'm mad. I'll own that. I don't know that much about World War II, but half the time, I'm not going to lie, I don't know.
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When you really understand the fact that you were dead in your sin, and now, literally because of Jesus, you get a chance to dance on that grave, you realize how amazing God's grace is. 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

0: are people so amazingly gullible? I'm Tim on Spirit Radio. You see, it's new and improved, and really all it is a sticker. I saw somebody do a marketing campaign and how you could make things more attractive to you. For instance, just take a soda, and on the soda you could put, you know, gluten-free, no added hormones. You could put all these kind of crazy things on there that are true. And suddenly we buy in. And then God's still small voice says, yeah, it's easy for you to judge them, Tim, when you won't watch a 3-hour and 20-minute movie because it's too long. Who's going to watch that movie? And yet if you're honest, you just sat down and watched 5 60-minute episodes, which is a little bit longer.
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0: It's on the bucket list, but let's be honest, it's never going to happen because you have to be in amazing physical shape. You got to go through a training program, passing all these exams. Then you need upper body strength, core muscles. You got to be able to sit upright forever, dealing with microgravity. Yeah, I'm talking about being an astronaut. That would be amazingly cool. Probably not going to happen unless you are one of those chosen by NASA. They're looking for 4 volunteers who are willing to spend a year in a simulated space habitat. You're never going to go on the long flight or go to Mars, but you could be one of those in simulation. Would you? Could you? I can clearly tell you, for me, no chance.
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Going to an air show and seeing the Blue Angels perform, it really is mind-blowing what they're able to do. So, if you could be in the cockpit with them, would you do that? You know I'm

0: Gonna be all right. It's Matt Maher on the Central Valley Spirit Radio. I'm Tim. In case you didn't know, Tom Cruise is crazy. Like, there are multiple videos out there. He does all his own stunts. Other actors are like, zero chance we would put our life in danger. Like, all the Top Gun stuff. He was in those planes. Obviously, some of them you weren't allowed to fly as a civilian, but he was there. They filmed it in the cockpits. Kind of crazy. So it just got me to thinking, would you, could you volunteer to go up in the air with, like, the Blue Angels just to feel it? Mine would be two stipulations. If you've not seen the video with Tom Cruise talking about Bozo, the person that flew for the military, you got to see that. Where he got Tom to bend face forward and then, like, slammed the plane straight up, and Tom was like, what are you doing? For me, it would just be a mandatory chiropractor appointment the moment we were back on the ground. But I'd love to give it a shot.
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Toby Mac said he was inspired to write the song Lord, It Feels Good when he reflected on the sweet, unconditional love of God. 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

0: This I know. Ryan Stevenson on the Central Valley Spirit Radio. Looking forward to seeing you on the 23rd. Ryan Stevenson and Carly Ann Taylor coming to Legacy Church Visalia. And hey, we would love to send you there with a family four-pack. Next week, we are giving those away. It's a different time of day each day. I'll let you know on Monday that it is going to be with Chad and Tara. 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

Matthew West, good on the Central Valley Spirit Radio. I'm Tim with your Spirit Verse of the Week. Psalms 24 and verse 1 says, "The earth is the Lord's and all it contains, the world and those who dwell."

0: Days God Gave on the Central Valley Spirit Radio. I'm Tim, and on one hand, fair enough, kids today. But if you were given the same thing that kids today have, what would you do? It feels like all of us, at least once in our life, were sent to our room. We were grounded, and we were not having a good time. I'm not sure I would have done this, though I probably would have. One kid got busted 2 in the morning, right? He's grounded. He can't go anywhere. And so he DoorDashed some pizza. Yeah, the one thing you want to remember if you DoorDash at 2 in the morning, especially if your parents don't put the phone on silent and you've got like a Ring doorbell, busted is all I can say. But it's easy to, on one hand, say, ah, kids, and then, yeah, I probably would have done that, come to think of it.
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0: All you need is 16 characters, capital letter, characters, numbers, can't be a password you've used before. Yeah, I'm just to the point now where I know that I'm going to have to reset my password. I just give up. Especially when they log me out of my apps. Like, I got a good chance when it's online because I use a secure company to take care of the stuff. But when it comes to my apps and when they log me out, I don't even fight it anymore. Look for the link. 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

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Good afternoon. My name is Rob. If your car is like mine, trying to avoid going into it at all costs because it's like a toaster oven right now. Life.

0: three words that make us parents feel seen during the summer. Kids eat free. This is Spirit Radio. I'm Rob Anthony. Love hearing that opportunity. Kids eat free. The restaurants trying to get you out of the house and able to go do things with your kids. Oh, I will take that any day. And I came across a list of some chains that are around the valley offering kids eat free deals during the summer. Some of them you have to sign up for the restaurant's rewards program, but I mean, if they're places that you go, you kind of like to do that already, right? Like Chili's or Habit Burger. I did see that some of them, like IHOP or Denny's even, they have specific days of the week where you can get a free kids meal if you buy an adult entree. And I will say, I'm about that. I am all about that. Now, the only problem is, what if my wife eats about as much as a child under 12? Does it still count then? Because I feel like we could be onto something here with an affordable date night.
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0: CC Winans on Spirit Radio. I'm Rob Anthony. Here is your weekly reminder, because we are getting ever closer to July 23rd, where Ryan Stevenson and Carly Ann Taylor are coming to Visalia Thursday, July 23rd. You can get tickets now at spirit889.com. They're going for $25. It's going to be a really, really fun evening of some good, encouraging music. Ryan Stevenson playing some of our favorite, most encouraging songs over the years. Eye of the Storm is one of those monster songs that never, never ceases to encourage me when I need it. There's also Carly Ann Taylor, who, if you have been following along, her song Why Should I Worry is on Spirit all the time. And if you've seen her on social media, she's just the sweetest new artist. And she's just a great storyteller, an amazing, amazing example of God using someone like her, an orphan, somebody who lived homeless for years and brought her in, found God, and now she's making incredible music. So it's going to be a really, really great night. You can get your tickets. Again, they are at spirit889.com. But if you'd like to win a 4-pack of tickets all this week on Spirit Radio, you could hear the special keyword. And when you hear it, there'll be your chance to text in and get qualified to win that 4-pack of tickets. So make sure you're listening all this week for your chance to win tickets.
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